I am Igbo, born of fire, raised by peace. If you like Igbo, marry Igbo, mother Igbo, then you are Igbo, Otil. Proudly Igbo, Abumoye Igbo, Anibundi Igbo, the chosen one's drum. Love it or hate it, you can't ignore it. Bless us and you prosper. Hate us and you suffer.

Rockley. My brothers, keep your hands clean and succeed. Naudo, Kagadi, in peace it shall be. Build a home anywhere, and that place becomes home. But never forget the motherland, Alaibo.

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We are one people, one destiny. Join us, the Igbo Community Network. We are all connected forever.

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0: 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KC Records, where stars are born and legends begin the world.
1: 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But tomorrow never came. 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

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Proudly Igbo, Abumoye Igbo, and Ibundi Igbo, the chosen ones, drop. 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

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Build a home anywhere, and that place becomes home. 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

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We are one people, one destiny. Join us, the Igbo Community Network. We are all connected forever.

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1: 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The good, the bad, and the malicious. 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

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We were online celebrating nonsense.

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0: 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At the church auditorium, in Tieo's Over Road, behind Yorkville Resort,
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0: And don't miss the

Court for Nigeria has they're not ready to support armed forces. Yes, fight against insurgency will be difficult if Nigeria not ready to support armed forces. This only comes from the defense minister, where his name be Christopher Musa. June 12th, Plateau now go negotiate with terrorists. We they talk this one on the governor of Plateau state, when it be Mufwang. Now, as they urge federal government, made them boost student security welfare. And see for the news updates where they reach us today. It will tell you also say billions of users on lockout as Facebook, Instagram, they suffer global service disruption. Waiting they sub. We can not lock people out, you know, make sense at all after all their investment. Anxiety gone day over well-being of OC Balogun of Ibadan land. U.S. Congressman, what they call Riley Moore, he don't hear passage of state police bill. And that one concern within this sub for the country. I would tell you also say four suspects where they linked to the gun running syndicate where they remand for prison after they can charge them with unlawful possession of firearm, conspiracy, and court membership. Omoyele Sowore, presidential candidate and activist, in collapse after police tear gas and protesters for the Unity Fountain for Abuja. Witnesses don't report talks say Sowore lost consciousness and in the rush to hospital. Nigeria need democratic legitimacy to sustain security. We talk this one Aya Obe, and then we could tell you say Alex Ekubo, stop dragging my PA Bam Bam this week on alleged phone theft. Democracy tips on active citizen participation is only come from Governor Namandi. Yes, in talk say democracy the thief on active citizens participation. Yes, it's not gonna make sense if people participate for democratic process, they can't they see shaky. Our shaky promise with they not bargain for. Well, Magugari come another matter now say the Kano Zona Directorate of the Economic and Financial Crime Commission, EFCC, themselves don't arrest one Ali Bafa, an inspector one with aviation security and accomplices for dia. And Mekutei also say his state police Nigeria's journey towards smarter, stronger grassroots security. That's on a question we show for the papers where people go put answer. Fire don't destroy shops, offices for Kano. And Mekutei also say atop June 12th, Sarakili won against weak legislature. Talks with democracy needs strong institutions. And don't forget to say Bukola Saraki, Imfedu Senate President for We Will Country Nigeria. The democracy we practice does not impart enough Nigerians to make them care about voting. And we may talk that one. Olusegun Adaniyi, former presidential spokesman, and they speak on Puta Apathy for Nigeria. Next info, Democracy Day protest, how Nigerian police fire strange gas. For inside close range into my lung. This only come from Sowore. And I could tell you also say on top insecurity matter, security forces, all Nigerians are victims. Defense Minister, now in the talk that one. Government don't raid Kwara community. They are dub residents. They acquire one person for there. June 12th, democracy mean little to Nigerians. I mean insecurity. This only come from Okwebolo, where we Edo State Governor. June 12th, any legislature that cannot say no to executive is of no relevance. This only come from Dr. The former city president, we name Bukola Saraki. And for inside Bayelsa, former Bayelsa state governor, Serek Disidon Revi, talk say, activist Aisha Yusufu declined an offer to contest for the House of Representatives seats for the 2027 election. Prefers say non-senate ticket she won't take. Chaplain call don't call for national unity, patriotism. Make with tell millions don't they lock out for their Facebook, Instagram, and they suffer global outrage. And terrorists don't attack three Kwara communities for coordinated raid. They don't buy one person, adopt 20 residents.

waiting they happen. 20 people again don't they adopted for Kwara. Well, we never face of Oyo, we never face of Bono, we never face of Undo. This one a terrible one. And then we could bring you another info. We come from Peter Obi on top of June 12th. It's the ultimate triumph of collective will of Nigeria. And I'm going to describe on June 12th. That's Peter Obi for you. 33 years after Abiola's victory, Nigeria see the search for democracy. Adebayo they won. We're not supposed to search, we're supposed to see him. Nigeria's voter apathy crisis. It's about catastrophic erosion of trust. And this one come from Adeniyi. We gotta drop one or two before we wrap up for the show today. This one say no democracy when our children are adopted dying like chicks. This one a sad one that where they come from one resident. As the protest for Abia State, they condemn insecurity under Tinubu government. June 12th, police facilitate with Nigeria on Democracy Day that they felicitate with us for their. One last thing before I will drop before I come out, and I say, Amnesty don't slam Abuja protest crackdown. Talk say, show ready, hospitalized on top of that matter. And I hear, we'll wrap up, this news across your political zone for Nigeria. And, tomorrow, now another day for us to bring you waiting the sub for the papers. Make sure say you deal with us too, yeah. So that you will know waiting the sub for your country. My name now, Jojo Namani, I'll be a real country brother. I greet you now, wella, wella. I salute you now. Make another great day today.

name of the Father, and of the Son, and of the Holy Spirit. Amen. Greetings of peace to you, dear brothers and sisters in Christ. Welcome to Masters of Our Faith from Isan Binoculars Radio, your number one radio station in Iceland. Today being the memorial of the Immaculate Heart of the Blessed Virgin Mary, our first reading will be taken from 1 Kings chapter 19 to 21, and the theme is Elisha arose and went after Elijah and ministered to him. In those days, Elijah departed from Mount Horeb and found Elisha the son of Shaphat, who was plowing with 12 yoke of oxen before him, and he was with the 12th. Elijah passed by him and cast his mantle upon him, and he left the oxen and ran after Elijah and said, "Let me kiss my father and mother, and then I will follow you." And he said to him, "Go back again, for what have I done to you?" And he returned from following him, and took the yoke of oxen and slew them, and boiled their flesh with the yokes of the oxen, and gave it to the people on the earth. Then he arose and went after Elijah, and ministered to him. The theme of our gospel reading is, she kept all these things in her heart. Luke 2:41-51. The parents of Jesus went to Jerusalem every year at the feast of the Passover. And when he was 12 years old, they went up according to custom. And when the feast was ended, as they were returning, the boy Jesus stayed behind in Jerusalem. His parents did not know it, but supposing him to be in the company, they went a day's journey and they sought him among their kinsfolk and acquaintances. And when they did not find him, they returned to Jerusalem seeking him. After 3 days, they found him in the temple, sitting among the teachers, listening to them and asking them questions. And all who heard him were amazed at his understanding in his answers. And when they saw him, they were astonished. And his mother said to him, "Son, why have you treated us so? Behold, your father and I have been looking for you anxiously." And he said to them, "How is it that you sought me? Did you not know that I must be in my father's house?" And they did not understand the saying which he spoke to them. And he went down with them and came to Nazareth and was obedient to them. And his mother kept all these things in her heart. Today, as we celebrate the memorial of the Immaculate Heart of the Blessed Virgin Mary, let us, like the Mother Mary, put our complete trust in God. Be obedient to the call. Let us not forget that obedience to God before obedience to man. And as we do this, we pray that the Lord will continue to give us the grace to know and accept the will of God in all situations, just like our Mother Mary. And we also pray for grace and strength to depart from sinful associations. May the mercy of the Lord be upon us, that we may be kept safe through famine and weakness, that our hearts may rejoice in your light and trust in the holiness of your name, that all our actions will be inspired by the might of your power and the strength of your holy will. In the name of Jesus Christ we pray. Amen. Thank you for joining us today. God bless you. Do have a wonderful weekend.

prayer for Nigeria in distress. All-powerful and merciful Father, you are the God of justice, love, and peace. You rule over all the nations of the earth. Power and might are in your hands, and no one can withstand you. We present our country, Nigeria, before you. We praise and thank you, for you are the source of all we have and are. We are sorry for all the sins we have committed and for the good deeds we have failed to do. In your loving forgiveness, keep us safe from the punishment we deserve. Lord, we are weighed down not only by uncertainties, but also by moral, economic, and political problems. Listen to the cries of your people who confidently turn to you. God of infinite goodness, our strength in adversity, our health in weakness, our comfort in sorrow, be merciful to us, your people. Spare this nation, Nigeria, from chaos, anarchy, and doom. Bless us with your kingdom of justice, love, and peace. We ask this through Christ our Lord. Most Sacred Heart of Jesus, Immaculate Heart of

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Proudly Igbo, Abumoye Igbo, Anibunde Igbo, the chosen ones, child.

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We are one people, one destiny. 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

0: Alive Chapel joyfully invites you to the consecration and enthronement of our Bishop Elect, Rev. 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
1: Social media feels like the world's wild west, Hada. 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

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We are one people, one destiny. 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
1: Just listening to them and asking them questions, and all who heard him were amazed at his understanding and his answers. And when they saw him, they were astonished, and his mother said to him, "Son, why have you treated us so? Behold, your father and I have been looking for you anxiously." And he said to them, "How is it that you sought me? Did you not know that I must be in my father's house?" And they did not understand the saying which he spoke to them. And he went down with them and came to Nazareth and was obedient to them. And his mother kept all these things in her heart. Today, as we celebrate the memorial of the Immaculate of the Blessed Virgin Mary, let us, like the Mother Mary, put our complete trust in God. Be obedient to the call. Let us not forget that obedience to God before obedience to man. And as we do this, we pray that the Lord will continue to give us the grace to know and accept the will of God in all situations, just like our Mother Mary. And we also pray for grace and strength to depart from sinful associations. May the mercy of the Lord be upon us, that we may be kept safe through famine and weakness, that our hearts may rejoice in your light and trust in the holiness of your name, that all our actions will be inspired by the might of your power and the strength of your holy will. In the name of Jesus Christ we pray. Amen. Thank you for joining us today. God bless you. Do have a wonderful weekend.

Prayer for Nigeria in distress. All-powerful and merciful Father, you are the God of justice, love, and peace. You rule over all the nations of the earth. Power and might are in your hands, and no one can withstand you. We present our country, Nigeria, before you. We pray and thank you, for you are the source of all we have and are. We are sorry for all the sins we have committed and for the good deeds we have failed to do. In your loving forgiveness, keep us safe from the punishment you deserve. Lord, we are weighed down not only by uncertainties, but also by moral, economic, and political problems. Listen to the cries of your people who confidently turn to you. God of infinite goodness, our strength in adversity, our health in weakness, our comfort in sorrow. Be merciful to us, O people. Spare this nation, Nigeria, from chaos, anarchy, and doom. Bless us with your kingdom of justice, love, and peace. We ask this through Christ our Lord. Most sacred heart of Jesus, Immaculate Heart of Mary.

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5: Alright, ladies and gentlemen, my name is MC Alamanoso, known as Enjoyment Landlord. I'm speaking right now, always listen to Sports Daily on Esan Banakola Radio. 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
6: Welcome to Sports Daily from Esan Binoculars Radio. I am Big Billy. First from the local sport, Gode Afa has received his WBO African Crosserweight title belt following his split decision victory over Ezra Rika in the Chaos in the Ring peace fight on May 1st, with presentation ceremony held in Lagos on Thursday. In a separate news, Mexico began their 2026 FIFA World Cup campaign with a 2-0 win over South Africa in a dramatic and ill-tempered opening match that saw 3 red cards, and the African side finished with 9 men on Thursday. In another development, South Korea got their World Cup campaign off to a winning start by beating Czech Republic 2-1 on Thursday after finally converting some of the many chances they created. This is the Beat of Sport from Asian Binoculars Radio. I am Big Billy saying to have a lovely day and God bless you all.
7: Entertainment news from Eastern Binoculars Radio Uromi. First, the headlines. 2026 World Cup, Burna Boy and Shakira performed at opening ceremony. Over 5 phones were stolen at Alex Equivo Service of Songs, Stand in Z. I am Judy Chineye. Now the entertainment news in details. Famous Nigerian music star Burna Boy and his Colombian counterpart Shakira has performed the official song of the 2026 FIFA World Cup, Dear Dear. The duo performed at the opening ceremony of the tournament on Thursday at the Estadio Azteca in Mexico City on Thursday. Ceremony took place an hour after the opening match before Mexico and South Africa. In a separate news, popular Nollywood actor Stan Nze has revealed that more than 5 phones were stolen at the Alex Equivo Service of Songs on Wednesday. He met the disclosure has after actress Pam Pam and Susan Peters raised the alarm over their stolen phones at the event. Reacting to the incident in an Instagram post on Thursday, Stan Nze, who was the MC of the event and a close associate of Alex, disclosed that more than 5 phones were stolen. Questioning the conscience of Nigerians, he said, "How can you come to a place where people are mourning and steal from them?" To wrap up the entertainment news, the headlines again. 2026 World Cup. Burna Boy and Shakira performed at opening ceremony. Over 5 phones were stolen at Alex Ekubo's service of songs. Stan Nze. This is all for today on entertainment news. Thank you for listening. I am Jude Chineye. Have a nice day.
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1: Et vous faites ça, oh
0: yeah. Oh yeah.
2: Yeah, welcome to Eastern Binoculars Business News. First, the headlines. Cardio Show bags Global Award for Forest FATF reforms. Investigators secure flight recorders in Asaba aircraft prop. I am Edna Fowles. Now the business news in details. The governor of the Central Bank of Nigeria, Olayemi Kadiosun, has received the Central Bank of the Year Award at the Central Banking Awards ceremony held in London. According to the Apex Bank's statement, Kadiosun received the award on Wednesday and dedicated the honor to the board, management, and staff of the bank for their steadfast commitment to institutional reform and economic stability. Meanwhile, the Nigeria Safety Investigation Bureau has recovered and secured the cockpit voice recorder and flight data recorder from the private aircraft involved in the controversial Asaba roadway landing incident, marking a significant step in efforts to unravel the circumstances surrounding the occurrence. The aircraft, a Bombardier Challenger CL-601 with registration number N989BC, operated by VMO Aero Limited, was involved in an incident on Wednesday when it landed on a roadway near Asaba, Delta State, during a flight from Lagos, before subsequently departing the scene without regulatory approval. This is all we have for you from Business News from Eastern Binoculars Radio. I am Edna Fowles. Thank you for listening. Have yourself a lovely weekend.
3: Welcome to News Across the Globe on Eastern Binoculars Radio. First headlines. South Korea's former president, Yoon Suk-yeol, get 30 years prison term over North Korea's drone operation. London Council takes possession of property linked to Syria loans first lady. My name is Joseph Osamu Igonri. Now the news in details. Yoon Suk-yeol, former South Korean president, has been sentenced to 30 years in prison after a court found that he ordered a covert drone operation into North Korea in an attempt to trigger a confrontation with Pyongyang and create a justification for his controversial martial law declaration. According to BBC, the Seoul District Court ruled on Friday that Yoon deliberately used a military operation to raise tensions with North Korea as part of a broader effort to manufacture a national security crisis. In a separate update, South World Council has confirmed that it has taken possession of a council property linked to Syria loans First Lady Fatima Biu following a year-long investigation. The development comes week after she discussed the property during an interview with BBC Global Women. During the interview, she spoke that she escaped a proposed child marriage, seeking asylum in Britain, and eventually becoming one of the most prominent women in Syria alone. The wrap up news across the globe. Now the headlines again. South Korean former president Yoon Suk-yeol got 30 years prison term over North Korea drone operation. London Council takes possession of property linked to Syria loans first lady. That is the size of it on News Across the Globe. Thank you for joining. Have a pleasant day. Welcome to the religious segment on Eastern Binoculars Radio News. First, the headlines. Pope in Tenerife. Open Christ's ocean of love. Pope to human traffickers. Repent. Divine justice awaits you. My name is Joseph Osayamo Igonri. And now, the religious news in detail. With a stunning backdrop of the port of Santa Cruz, the Tenerife, and the waters of the Atlantic Ocean glistering behind him, Pope Leo XIV brought to a close his trip to the Canary Island and with it his apostolic journey to Spain. In his homily, Pope Leo invited the faithful to contemplate the Sacred Heart of Jesus as the center of human history, a place where the joys, hopes, sorrows, and anxieties of all resonate. No human being is an island, he declared, emphasizing that the Christian life is a continuous exodus towards others and towards God. The Pope warned against the pitfall of a society consumed by haste, materialism, and the pursuit of profit, which risks trapping individuals in a sterile dynamism. And a separate news, Pope Leo has once again called for a renewed commitment to migrant integration, insisting that welcome must go beyond emergency assistance and become a process that restores dignity, belonging, and opportunity. Addressing church groups, charity, and civil organizations in San Carubal de la Logun on Friday, in the final day of his apostolic journey to Spain, the Pope reflected on the role of Canary Islands continuing to play as one of Europe's principal migration. That is the size of the religious news. Thank you for staying tuned. Have a blissful day.
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4: 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Hello and welcome to Eastern Binoculars Radio. It's your weather forecast for Urumi, Eastern Northeast local government predicted by Metro State. My name is Jay Chris. By 12 a.m. in the morning, there will be a cloudy sky of 77 degrees Celsius of relative humidity of 93%. And by 7 a.m. in the morning, there will be an overcast sky of 77 degrees Celsius of a relative humidity of 94%. And by 8 a.m. in the morning, there will be a cloudy sky again of 79 degrees Celsius of a relative humidity of 88%. And by 12 p.m. in the afternoon, there will be a light rain of 88 degrees Celsius of a relative humidity of 60%. And by 1 p.m. in the afternoon, there will be a thunderstorm of 90 degrees Celsius of a relative humidity of 58%. And by 5 p.m. in the afternoon, there will be a light rain of 88 degrees Celsius of relative humidity of 71%. And by 7 p.m. in the evening, there will be a rain of 82 degrees Celsius of relative humidity of 81%. And by 8 p.m. in the evening, there will be a cloudy sky of 79 degrees Celsius of relative humidity of 86%. And by 9 p.m. in the evening, there will be an overcast sky of 79 degrees Celsius of a relative humidity of 89%. And by 11 p.m. in the evening, there will be a light rain of 77 degrees Celsius of a relative humidity of 93%. And the sun shall rise by 6:20 a.m. in the morning, and the sun will set by 6:43 p.m. in the evening. And that will be that your weather forecast for Urumi Ace and Northeast local government, predicted by Metro State. Stay tuned and stay connected. Don't touch the dial. Thank you.
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1: Hey, you okay, Sam? Me, I'm on us, I'm on the Vatanya. MC Alamano, Ozemire, one of Esaland, I'm a bit of time, we have a little by your hand. Esam Banakola Radio, Madugere, on a patata, I'm on us, and it's all in our room, I will not be at home. Ever since you love and ever soon one Nigerian, I will be. Esa walube kiona, esa marehio, esa naigbe, esa naimu, esa nolika. 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Oh!
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My brothers, keep your hands clean and succeed. Naudo, Kogadi, in peace it shall be. Build a home anywhere, and that place becomes home. 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

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We are one people, one destiny. Join us, the Igbo Community Network. We are all connected forever.

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We were online celebrating nonsense.

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1: Open Christ's ocean of love. 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Repent. 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My name is Joseph Osayamo Igwari, and now the religious news in detail. With a stunning backdrop of the port of Santa Cruz, the Tenerife, and the waters of the Atlantic Ocean glistering behind him, Leo XIV brought to a close.
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I salute na wella wella, and I welcome all of you now to today's entertainment gist we already bring to you from your Make Sense radio station, Eastern Binoculars Radio Romy. I am your host, Ms. Judy K. In case you're tuning in for the first time, now me the back of MIC. I promise you, say I'm gonna give you the latest happening, what happened for entertainment industry. So make you just say, chill wella, because today's info it go interest you to know all. Before I give you the full package as the HOT today, make we sharply go on a very snappy musical break. Enjoy that sweet melody. I'll be right back.

Welcome back from that short musical break to the first info, first story where I want Yanni today. It says, I felt bold to expose the ills of society. Patient Ozoko on playing wicked roles in movies. This won't be, about Nollywood actress, veteran Nollywood actress, where they call Patience Ozoko, popularly known as Mama G. Now she did share, her thoughts on why she did always embrace, acting or sharing character in movies or films where she did act wicked woman. Maybe you are familiar with that, Abby, you don't they watch movies where Mama G they act wicked, mother, maybe wicked mother-in-law, wicked mother, wicked stepmother, anything mother. She'd always like to do wicked. Well, like, if you watch most of her movies, even back in the days, old movies, especially that one where she answers Susanna, you understand what I'm talking about. You get, so even till today, people, always acclaim that, role. There are some even believe that Mama G did wicked real life. You get, even me, I no go lie, when I dey grow up, I always watch a Pese Dochie's movie. Every time now, where they do sacrifice, where they sacrifice people for movie. Pese Dochie no dey like to act movie where they go church. Have you done watch them before? Me, I never watch them, that time I was small. So, growing up, with that notion, every time we see Pese Dochie's movie, we be like, this wicked man again. You get, even for real life, I was even thinking that the man is like that, you see. Now, the same thing where they do to, this Patience Ozoko, Mama G. Every time, even some people now, if they see her for real life, for events, or, function, they never see that wicked woman. She herself no say she know they wicked for real life, but today she they answer them. Because there is even this movie that trended about weeks ago, Monica. Yes, Monica Part 1 and Monica Part 2. Yes, Nollywood the movie. I know for those that watch Nollywood the movies. So, the way the Mama Monica take art for that movie, they always talk about Mama G. They say, if na Mama G act this wickedness, that she for spice it up, she for put every ingredient so that the wickedness will come outside. So today, she dey respond to them. They tell them, say, that she know they wicked. Where she can't talk this one put, now for interview where she go recently, she tell them, say, she had a desire to reflect the hidden issue on society, where, many people, whenever she acts that kind, role, according to her today, she answer everyone. You where they call her wicked, Mama G. Mama G a wicked woman. Very, very wicked woman. Everywhere where you watch her for movie, she they like to do some baba thing. Either a stepson, stepdaughter, or the husband don't buy all more. Everybody where they close to her, they go collect. She not even they smile at her after they ask that kind of role. You get? So, she did tell them, say, she had passion for that acting. The desire to bring out hidden something, you get? Because for society today, you see, there are characters, you see, when you watch it, you see that at the end,

of that movie, there will be something like consequences of that way the person do. If that thing is just like bringing it down so that you self go watch and you understand, say, you know, they good to they wicked. No, because she did add that thing because she did wicked for real life. No, she did bring her mouth so that the society will learn that if you did wicked, if you did treat someone bad, you're just because the person no get anybody to talk or, you know, speak on for them. Last, you go later use your career. Now, wait, Mama G, they tell them to be that one. That acting, now, they to, you know, bring out those hidden stories, those hidden things that happen for our society today. So that even you, where they somewhere, they do your own, no, say, God, they watch you. Last, there is something called Nemesis. It always before. If you watch her movie, where we go, she say, every of those wicked acts where she did do, last she'd always see the consequences. So now waiting Mama G they tell everybody today be that one, say she like acting that wicked move so that people where they involve go see the consequences will later before her and they go repent. Because even see that they go church where low for real life. So to the next thing for where they here today on top today's entertainment G, she says he kept her private for a reason. Uche Jumbo slams bloggers over viral leaked photos of Alex Ekubo's wife. This one they about Nollywood actor will die will be Alex Ekubo. So waiting this Nollywood actress Uche Jumbo they talk today because you know, when this Nollywood actor, maybe Alex, we just died recently, where they do songs of service of song on Wednesday. So many Nollywood actors and actresses, friends and well wishers, they came and, you know, at least be with the family and all that. So after the event, we can see for social media, say the picture of the wife of the deceased, can they fly everywhere for social media. If you open your phone, the wife of the late Alex Ekubo, the wife of everywhere. So now today Nollywood actress will be Uche Jumbo. They tell them say that's the way that they do all these bloggers where they fly the pictures or the videos of that Alex Ekubo's wife. They don't do well at all. Say the husband will keep him private. See him come by, he know the reason why he keep him private. First, when this Alex they alive, he marry one lady like that. Actually, they be one marry. And he come talk say the lady talk say you know they marry again. Come paint the actor's name. That time he trended. Say he be gay, he do other one and other one. Since after that one, nobody even knows he marry again. So he kept his married life very, very private. Now because he don't buy now, people don't they bring out the photo. Look at the Alex Ekubo's wife. Now why Nollywood actress they tell them today? Where be Uche Jumbo say you no good? If person won't keep his thing private, not gonna allow that privacy to remain like that. Because some bloggers too do. Nothing you won't tell me. They too do now. Person keep in wife private. You know one bring him for social media. You know his reason. Like his reasons are best known to him. Now where the man no con day alive again. Now can carry a picture, they fly everywhere. Waiting happen. Who sending a message? Now waiting Uche Jumbo, maybe Nollywood actress, they tell them today with now. And it's true, if you look at you go see it's true. Despite being a celebrity or not, some people they are very, very private people. They don't like all these socialization. Everywhere you go, they go carry camera, they follow you up and that, they don't like it. Some people like this, if you carry camera and follow them, they go tell you to delete it immediately. They don't want everybody to see how they live their life. Now, one of the things where Alex Ekubo do, even before he died himself, people know say he be sick. He's a very, very private person. So that is that about that. Then to the next thing for where they hear on my table today, it says Stan Nze condemns phone theft at Alex Ekubo's service of songs in Lagos.
as they do the service of song for the late actor Alex Ekubo. They go there, like I said, you know, just now, say family, friends, Nollywood there, actors and actresses, they gather at least to stay with the family and also pay their last respect, tribute, and all that and all that. Now some people still get mind go the thief phone for that place. Like I told you guys yesterday, the thief phone of the Nollywood actresses phone will be bam bam. The thief a phone for that place. Information where later come outside, you say no be only her phone the thief that day. Stan Unze, where be Nollywood at all? See they tell us today, say they thief about 5 phones. 5 90 thief for that place. Stan Unze, they tell them today, say he get as the be. Say the place, because Naim do MC for that event. Say place where people they mourn, they cry. Because no be who's an ordinary, you know, morning. Now person wake by very very early, and people will know Alex Ekubo, no say the guy very very is very very very young. So the family they are mourning. 9 people gather to at least console them. You get mind go there go the thief phone. Say for your life now, how wait till you think they go happen to you? Now wait till start the day. Tell those people where game man go the thief phone. They thief 5 phones for that place and it no good at all at all. Well, even if you thief for this life, oh, at least supposed to know the limit at which or the place where you know feel thief. Before God will even from that place start to punish you. Person will just cry. Are you even thinking about your life? Now wait till stands they tell them to live in our. And if you reason them, you know make sense. Almost on thieves, eh? They know they fear God again, no. They know they even they fear their body. So my people, things they happen for this life, eh? But the summary of it will be say, if you know how you take, they keep your things. Ma, in fact, protect it with everything in you. Because even for funeral now, they know they hide face, they do the thief. Eh, let alone for church. Some people they thief for church. Eh, to show you say this world we would deal like, especially this country where me and you deal like this, eh? Some people they don't throw away shame, throw away everything, throw away fear, the thief. They thief as if their life depends on it. But shine only God fear. Help them. So my people are about to make sharply go on a musical break. Yes. Enjoy that sweet melody. And make a prepare for the remaining package of today's entertainment juice. Please, no go nowhere.

Never back from that musical break. I hope you love it and also you vibe to it. Moving forward to the next thing for where I won. Yanni today says, I broke up immediately. 38-year-old woman ends relationship after cooking test at would-be mother-in-law's house. A Nigerian lady will date 38 years. He done the relationship with one man as they date. So, now, you know, the boyfriend can't carry and go house, actually. So, may you go meet him, parents. So, as the woman go meet him, you know, the husband-to-be parents, they reach there because they don't already they plan, you know, getting married. They don't date for long. That kind of story now. Now, when she got to the house, the mother-in-law already prepared something, you know, cooking test. She wants to test the lady to know if she can actually cook. So when the lady got to the house, they present to her the items, what she needs to use and prepare egusi soup. Now egusi soup was the same she prepared. And she, you know, she willingly accepted. She used, and normally she doesn't know how to cook very well. Now why she used YouTube? No, she goggle and for YouTube, may YouTube help her. As YouTube can't help her, after cooking everything now, she can't carry the food come outside. Everybody, anybody will touch the soup, touch them for tongue, they go frown their face. Say the food is way too salty. Salt pass for the food. Now the would-be mother-in-law, can't they tell her, say, this kind cooking habit, say, you know, sabi cook, you won't marry my daughter, you won't marry my son. So you know even they're ready to marry at all at all. You never ready. Now this lady come front face, come post and for online. Say any mother-in-law to be with a testing daughter-in-law be with cooking skills. Say the woman say if he control her marriage. Because of that, she know they do again. Now my question to you with the listening be waiting this decision where this lady take, is they right? Have you know they right? Ah, the mother-in-law to be that cooking where she used to tell this lady, what did she do? It makes sense. Have you know makes sense? Because if now you will be say your son won't marry, you feel do that kind of thing. Have you know go feel dry? Go just allow your son may marry the person because fine face now it don't do. Everybody everywhere just marama. Go just allow the marriage to proceed. Waiting go be your own decision if this kind of thing happen. So my people, so the last thing for where I want yarn today as the day on my table before we go come up for the studio for other programs. It says it was the hardest hosting gig of my life. Nancy Isime mourns Alex Ekubo after service of song. So, as Nollywood there, actresses and actors gather to cheer the family up and also to console them during that service of song where they do. So, one Nollywood actress will be Nancy Sime Ego there. Come there, you know, put her heart. They talk about how Alex and you understand now, talking how Alex lived his life and how close you are and the cancer where you and I'm don't get before it comes by. But the topic of the discussion will not be about the message or the tributes where she paid to Alex. The topic of discussion now her attire to that ceremony. Because even after she dropped this message, people can't look her finish because it gets as you take wear clothes, how everybody wear white garments, right? It can't reach Nancy Sime old. It can't use something tight face like, you know, not saying as speckle or shadow. It just use white something tight face. People can't drag her online, the backlash. Say, why you go wear that kind of thing? For your mind now where do you go? I've been a... Now another ceremony. Now where person buy? Now you wear a dress like this. Like say you go fashion parade. So that kind of character now, you know, makes sense at all. Now waiting some people, they talk. Say people supposed to know how to dress to particular events because you get as it be. So my people now here, I go talk with for today's entertainment gist. Thank you for listening. Till tomorrow. Keep listening to Eastern Binoculars Radio. I remain your host, Nijidike.
Have a lovely day and bye bye for now.

0: 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Abi?
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1: Do you have what it takes? A voice, a song, a story the world needs to hear.

0: think I'm pretty.
1: On top of this heightened insecurity, Governor for Bono said within this up. Next thing for will tell you now say fight against insurgency will be difficult for Nigeria as they're not ready to support armed forces. Yes, fight against insurgency will be difficult if Nigeria not ready to support armed forces. This one comes from the defense minister, where his name be Christopher Musa. June 12th, Plateau now go negotiate with terrorists. Who they talk this one? And the governor of Plateau said, when name be Mofwang. Nas, they urge federal government made them boost student security welfare. And see for the news updates where they reach us today. We could tell you also say billions of users on lockout as Facebook, Instagram, they suffer global service disruption. Waiting they sub. Again, we can unlock people out, you know, make sense at all after all their investment. Anxiety gone day over well-being of Osi Balogun of Ibadan land. U.S. Congressman, what they call Riley Moore, he don't hear passage of state police bill. And that's one concern within this sub for the country. We could tell you also see four suspects where they linked to the gun running syndicate where they remand for prison after they come charge them with unlawful possession of firearm, conspiracy, and court membership.

Omoyele Sowore, presidential candidate and activist, in collapse after police tear gas and protesters for the Unity Fountain for Abuja. Witnesses don't report talks say Sowore lost consciousness and in the rush to hospital. Nigeria needs democratic legitimacy to sustain security. But they talk this one on Ayo Obe and Emeka tell you say, Alex Ekubo, stop dragging my PA, Bam Bam, they speak on alleged phone theft. Democracy tips on active citizen participation is on the come from Governor Namandi. Yes, in talk say democracy the thief on active citizens participation. Yes, it's not gonna make sense if people participate for democratic process, they come they see shaky. Our shaky promise with an upper game for. Well, Megukari come another matter now say the Kano Zona Directorate of the Economic and Financial Crime Commission, EFCC, themselves don't arrest one Ali Bafa, an inspector one with aviation security and accomplices for there. And Mekute also say his state police Nigeria's journey towards smarter, stronger grassroots security. That's on a question we show for the papers where people go put answer. Fire don't destroy shops, offices for Kano. And Mekute also say atop June 12th, Sarakili won against weak legislature. Talks with democracy needs strong institutions. And I forget to say Bukola Saraki, Imperdu Senate President, for we will country Nigeria. The democracy we practice does not impart enough Nigerians to make them care about voting. And we may talk that one. Olusegun Adaniyi, former presidential spokesman, and they speak on voter apathy for Nigeria. Next thing for Democracy Day protest, how Nigerian police fire strange gas. For inside close range into my lung. This one come from Sowore. I make we tell you also say on top insecurity matter. Security forces, all Nigerians are victims. Defense Minister, now in they talk that one. Government don't raid Kwara community. They are dub residents. They acquire one person for there. June 12th, democracy mean little to Nigerians. I mean insecurity. This one come from Okwebolo, maybe Edo State Governor. June 12th, any legislature that cannot say no to executive is of no relevance. This only come from Dr. The former Senate President, William Bukola Saraki. And for inside Bayelsa, former Bayelsa State Governor Serac Disidon Revit Toxi, activist Aisha Yusufu declined an offer to contest for the House of Representatives seats for the 2027 election. Prefer say non-Senate ticket as you want take. Chaplain call, don't call for national unity, patriotism. Make with tens of millions don't they lock up for their Facebook, Instagram, and they suffer global outrage. And terrorists don't attack to require communities for coordinated raid. They don't buy one person, adopt 20 residents. Waiting they happen. 20 people again don't they adopted for Quara. When we never fix up Oyo, we never fix up Bono, we never fix up Undo. This one a terrible one. And then we could bring you another info. We come from Peter Obi on top June 12th. It's the ultimate triumph of collective will of Nigeria. And as we describing on June 12th, that's Peter Obi for you. 33 years after Abiola's victory, Nigeria still search for democracy. Adebayo they won. We're not supposed to search, we're supposed to see him. Nigeria's voter apathy crisis. It is about catastrophic erosion of trust. And this one comes from Adeniyi. We got drop one or two before we wrap up for the show today. This one say no democracy when our children are adopted dying like chicks. This one a sad one that will come from one resident. As the protest for Abia State, they condemn insecurity under Tinubu government. June 12th, police facilitate with Nigeria on Democracy Day that they felicitate with us for their. My last thing before I will drop before I come out now say Amnesty don't slam Abuja protest crackdown. Talk say show ready hospitalized on top of that matter. And I yeah, we'll wrap up this news across your political zone for Nigeria. And tomorrow now another day for us to bring you waiting the sub for the papers. Make sure say you deal with us to yeah, so that you will know waiting the sub for your country. My name now Jojo Namani, I'll be a radio country brother. I greet now well, I salute now, make now a good day today.

Father, and of the Son, and of the Holy Spirit. Amen. Greetings of peace to you, dear brothers and sisters in Christ. Welcome to Masters of Our Faith from Isan Binoculars Radio, your number one radio station in Iceland. Today being the memorial of the Immaculate Heart of the Blessed Virgin Mary, our first reading will be taken from 1 Kings chapter 19 to 21, and the theme is Elisha arose and went after Elijah and ministered to him. In those days, Elijah departed from Mount Horeb and found Elisha the son of Shaphat, who was plowing with 12 yoke of oxen before him, and he was with the 12th. Elijah passed by him and cast his mantle upon him, and he left the oxen and ran after Elijah and said, "Let me kiss my father and mother, and then I will follow you." And he said to him, "Go back again, for what have I done to you?" And he returned from following him, and took the yoke of oxen and slew them, and boiled their flesh with the yokes of the oxen, and gave it to the people on the earth. Then he arose and went after Elijah, and ministered to him. The theme of our gospel reading is, she kept all these things in her heart. Luke 2:41-51. The parents of Jesus went to Jerusalem every year at the feast of the Passover. And when he was 12 years old, they went up according to custom. And when the feast was ended, as they were returning, the boy Jesus stayed behind in Jerusalem. His parents did not know it, but supposing him to be in the company, they went a day's journey and they sought him among their kinsfolk and acquaintances. When they did not find him, they returned to Jerusalem seeking him. After 3 days, they found him in the temple, sitting among the teachers, listening to them and asking them questions. And all who heard him were amazed at his understanding and his answers. And when they saw him, they were astonished. And his mother said to him, "Son, why have you treated us so? Behold, your father and I have been looking for you anxiously." And he said to them, "How is it that you sought me? Did you not know that I must be in my father's house?" And they did not understand the saying which he spoke to them. And he went down with them and came to Nazareth and was obedient to them. And his mother kept all these things in her heart. Today, as we celebrate the memorial of the Immaculate Heart of the Blessed Virgin Mary, let us, like the Mother Mary, put our complete trust in God. Be obedient to the call. Let us not forget that obedience to God before obedience to man. And as we do this, we pray that the Lord will continue to give us the grace to know and accept the will of God in all situations, just like our Mother Mary. And we also pray for grace and strength to depart from sinful associations. May the mercy of the Lord be upon us, that we may be kept safe through famine and weakness, that our hearts may rejoice in your light and trust in the holiness of your name, that all our actions will be inspired by the might of your power and the strength of your holy will. In the name of Jesus Christ we pray. Amen. Thank you for joining us today. God bless you. Do have a wonderful weekend.

Pray for Nigeria in distress. All-powerful and merciful Father, you are the God of justice, love and peace. You rule over all the nations of the earth. Power and might are in your hands, and no one can withstand thee. We present our country, Nigeria, before you. We praise and thank you, for you are the source of all we have and are. We are sorry for all the sins we have committed and for the good deeds we have failed to do. In your loving forgiveness, keep us safe from the punishment you deserve. Lord, we are weighed down not only by uncertainties, but also by moral, economic, and political problems. Listen to the cries of your people who confidently turn to you. God of infinite goodness, our strength in adversity, our health in weakness, our comfort in sorrow. Be merciful to us, your people. Spare this nation, Nigeria, from chaos, anarchy, and doom. Bless us with your kingdom of justice, love, and peace. We ask this through Christ our Lord. Most sacred heart of Jesus, Immaculate Heart of Mary.

of the Father, and of the Son, and of the Holy Spirit. Amen. You expired, Jesus, but the source of life gushed forth for souls, and the ocean of mercy opened up for the whole world. O fount of life, unfathomable divine mercy, envelop the whole world and empty yourself out upon us. O blood and water which gushed forth from the heart of Jesus, as a fount of mercy for us, I trust in you. O blood and water which gushed forth from the heart of Jesus, as a fount of mercy for us, I trust in you. O blood and water which gushed forth from the heart of Jesus, as a fount of mercy for us, I trust in you. Our Father, who art in heaven, hallowed be thy name. Thy kingdom come, thy will be done, on earth as it is in heaven. Give us this day our daily bread, and forgive us our trespasses, as we forgive those who trespass against us. And lead us not into temptation, but deliver us from evil. Amen. Hail Mary, full of grace, the Lord is with thee. Blessed art thou among women, and blessed is the fruit of thy womb, Jesus. Holy Mary, Mother of God, pray for us sinners, now and at the hour of our death. Amen. I believe in God, the Father Almighty, creator of heaven and earth, and in Jesus Christ, his only Son, our Lord, who was conceived by the Holy Spirit, born of the Virgin Mary, suffered under Pontius Pilate, was crucified, died, and was buried. He descended into hell. On the third day he rose again from the dead. He ascended into heaven, and is seated at the right hand of God the Father Almighty. From there he will come to judge the living and the dead. I believe in the

your community, let's bridge the gap. We'll take you global, put your dreams on the map. From the villages of Africa to the capitals of the world, our flag of unity.

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Today we rise. 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

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Build a home anywhere, and that place becomes home. 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

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We are all connected forever.

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Join us, the Igbo Community Network. We are all connected forever.

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0: from Dr. Howard Richman. 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
1: This is not a drill. The arc is rising.

patience Ozoko Mama G. Every time, even some people now, if they see her for real life, for events or you know function, they never see with that wicked woman. She herself no say she know they wicked for real life, oh. But today she dey answer them. Because there is even this movie that trended about weeks ago, Monica. Yes, Monica Part 1 and Monica Part 2. Yes, Nollywood the movie. No, for those that watch Nollywood the movies. So, the way the Mama Monica take act for that movie, they always talk about Mama G. They say, if na Mama G act this wickedness, that she for spice it up, she for put every ingredient so that the wickedness go come outside. So today, she dey respond to them. They tell them say, that she know they wicked. Where she come talk this one put, now for interview where she go recently, she tell them say she had a desire to reflect the hidden issue on society where, you know, many people, whenever she acts that kind, you know, role, according to her today, she did answer everyone. You where they call her wicked, Mama G. Mama G a wicked woman. Very, very wicked woman. Everywhere where you watch her for movie, she did like to do some baba thing. You know, either a stepson, stepdaughter, or the husband don't buy all more. Everybody where they close to her, they go collect. She know they smile at all, they act that kind of role. You get? So, she dey tell them say she have passion for that acting, the desire to bring out hidden something, you get? Because for our society today, you see, there are characters, when you watch it, you see that at the end of that movie, there will be something like consequences of that way the person do. Is that thing is just like bringing it down so that you self go watch and you understand, say, you know they good, they wicked. Don't say she dey add that thing because she dey wicked for real life. No. She dey bring her mouth so that the society will learn that if you dey wicked, if you dey treat someone bad just because the person no get anybody to talk or, you know, speak for them. Last, you go later use your career. Now, wait, Mama G, they tell them today be that one. That acting, now, they to, you know, bring out those hidden stories, those hidden things that happen for our society today. So that even you, wait there somewhere, they do your own. No, say, God, they watch you. Last, there is something called Nemesis. It always before. If you watch her movie, where you go, she say, every of those wicked acts where she did do, last she'd always see the consequences. So now waiting Mama G they tell everybody today be that one, say she like acting that wicked move so that people where they involve go see the consequences will later before her and they go repent. Because even since that they go church well low for real life. So to the next thing for where they here today on top today's entertainment G, she says he kept her private for a reason. Uche Jumbo slams bloggers over viral leaked photos of Alex Ekubo's wife. This one about Nollywood actor will die, will be Alex Ekubo. So waiting this Nollywood died recently where they do songs of service of song on Wednesday. So many Nollywood actors and actresses, friends and well-wishers, they came and, you know, at least be with the family and all that. So after the event, we can see for stream media say the picture of the wife of the deceased can't they fly everywhere for social media.

Yeah. If you open your phone, the wife of the late Alice Ekubo, the wife of everywhere. So, now today, Nollywood actress will be Uche Jumbo. They tell them, say, that's the way that they do all these bloggers, where they fly the pictures or the videos of that Alice Ekubo's wife. They don't do well at all at all. Say, the husband will keep him private. See, him come by, he know the reason why he keep him private. First, when this Alice they alive, he marry one lady like that. Actually, they be one marry. And he come talk say the lady talk say you know they marry again. Come paint the actor's name. That time he trended. Say he be gay, he do other one and other one. Since after that one, nobody even knows he marry again. So he kept his married life very, very private. Now because he don't buy now, people don't they bring out the photo. Look at the Alice Ekubo's wife. Now why Nollywood actress they tell them today? Where be Uche Jumbo say you no good? If person won't keep his thing private, not gonna allow that privacy to remain like that. Because some bloggers too do. Nothing you won't tell me. They too do now. Person keep in wife private. You know won't bring him for social media. You know his reason. Like his reasons are best known to him. Now where the man no con day alive again, and I can't carry the picture, they fly everywhere. Waiting happen. Who sent in a message? Now waiting Uche Jumbo, maybe Nollywood actress, they tell them today be now. And it's true, if you look at you go see say it's true. Despite being a celebrity or not, some people they are very, very private people. They don't like all this you know, socialization. Everywhere you go, they go carry camera, they follow you up and that, they don't like it. Some people like this if you carry camera and follow them, they go tell you to delete it immediately. They don't want everybody to see how they live their life. Now, one of the things where Alice Ekubo do, even before he died, self, people don't know say he be the sick. He's a very, very private person. So that is that about that. Then, so the next thing for where they hear on my table today, it says Stan Nze condemns phone thefts at Alice Ekubo's service of songs in Lagos. As they do the service of song for the late actor Alice Ekubo, they go there, like I said, you know, just now, say family, friends, Nollywood there, actors and actresses, they gather at least to be there with the family and also pay their last respect, tribute and all that and all that. Now some people still get mind go the thief phone for that place. Like I told you guys yesterday, the thief one of the Nollywood actresses phone will be bam bam. The thief her phone for that place. Information will later come outside. You say no be only her phone the thief that day. Stan Nze will be Nollywood actor. Still they tell us today say the thief about 5 phones. 5 90 thief for that place. Stan Nze they tell them today say he get as he be. Say the place because Naim do MC for that event. Say place where people they mourn, they cry. Because not people say ordinary you know morning. Now person wake by very very early. And people will know Alice Ekubo no say the guy very very is very, very very young. So the family they are mourning. Now people gather to at least console them. You get mind, go there, go the thief phone. Say for your life now, how wait till you think they will happen to you? Now wait till start the day. Tell those people where get mind go the thief phone. They thief 5 phones for that place and you no good at all at all. Well, even if you get thief for this life, oh, at least you're supposed to know the limit at which or the place where you no feel thief. Before God will even from that place start to punish you. Person will just cry. Are you even thinking about your life? Now waiting stands they tell them to live in that one. And if you reason them, it don't make sense. Almost on thieves, they know they fear God again. No, they know they fear their body. So my people think they have for this life, but the summary of it will be say if you know how you think they keep your things. Ma, in fact, protect it with everything in you. Because even for funeral now, they know they hide face, they do the thief.
let alone for church. Some people they thief for church. To show you say this world where we deal like, especially this country where me and you deal like this, some people they don't throw away shame, throw away everything, throw away fear, the thief. They thief as if their life depends on it. But shine only God feel help them. So my people are about to make a sharply go on a musical break. Yes. Enjoy that sweet melody. And make a prepare for the remaining package of today's entertainment juice. Please, no go nowhere.

Welcome back from that musical break. I hope you love it and also you vibe to it. Moving forward to the next thing for where I want. Yanni today, he says, I broke up immediately. 38-year-old woman ends relationship after cooking test at would-be mother-in-law's house. A Nigerian lady will date 38 years. He done the relationship with one man as they date. So, now, you know, the boyfriend can't carry and go house, actually. Say, may go meet him, parents. So, as the woman go meet him, you know, the husband-to-be parents, they reach there because they don't already they plan, you know, getting married. They don't date for long. That kind of story now. Now, when she got to the house, the mother-in-law already prepared something, you know, cooking test. She wants to test the lady to know if she can actually cook. So when the lady got to the house, he presents to her the items, what she needs to use, and prepare egusi soup. Now, egusi soup was the same she prepared. And she, you know, she willingly accepted. She used, and normally she doesn't know how to cook very well. Now, why she used YouTube? You know, she goggled and for YouTube, made YouTube help her. As YouTube can't help her, after cooking everything now, she can't carry the food come outside. Everybody, anybody will touch the soup, touch them for tongue, they go frown their face. Say the food is too salty. Salt pass for the food. 9 day would be mother-in-law. Can't they tell us, say, this kind of cooking habit, say, you know, sabi cook, you won't marry my daughter, you won't marry my son. Say, you know, even they're ready to marry at all. You never ready. 9 this lady come front face, come post them for online. Say, any mother-in-law to be where they testing daughter-in-law be with cooking skill. Say, the woman said, if he control her marriage, because of that, she know they do again. Now, my question to you, where the listening be, waiting this decision where this lady take, is they right? I mean, you know they right. The mother-in-law to be, that cookie where she used to tell this lady, what did she do? It makes sense. I mean, it makes sense. Because if now you, where be say your son won't marry, you feel do that kind of thing, I be you know, go feel dry. Go just allow your son may marry the person because fine face now it don't day. Everywhere just marama. Go just allow the marriage to proceed. Waiting go be your own decision if this kind of thing happens. So my people, so the last thing for where I want yarn today as the day on my table before we go come up for the studio for other programs. It says it was the hardest hosting gig of my life. Nancy Isime mourns Alex Ekubo after service of song. So as Nollywood there, actresses and actors gather to cheer the family up and also to console them during that service of song where they do. So one Nollywood actress will be Nancy Isime Ego there. Come there, you know, put her heart. They talk about how Alex and you understand now, talking how Alex lived his life and how close you are and the cancer where you and I'm don't get before it comes by. But the topic of the discussion will be about the message or the tributes where she paid to Alex. The topic of discussion now her attire to that ceremony. Because even after she dropped this message, people can't look her finish because it gets as you take wear clothes. How everybody wear white garment, right? It can't reach Nancy Isime old. It can't use something tight face like, you know, not saying as speckle or shadow. It just use white something tight face. People can't drag her online, the backlash. Say, why you go wear that kind of thing? For your mind now, where do you they go? I've been a another ceremony. Now where person buy, now you wear a dress like this, like say you dey go fashion parade. So that kind of character now, it no make sense at all. Now waiting some people, they talk. Say people supposed to know how to dress to particular events because you get as you be. So my people now here, I go talk with for today's entertainment gist. Thank you for listening. Till tomorrow, keep listening to Esam Binoculars Radio. I remain your host, Ms. Judy K.
Have a lovely day and bye bye for now.

0: 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Abi?
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4: 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I am your host, Ms. Judy K, and I want to welcome you, especially welcome you to today's program. And on today's program, this episode, I titled today's topic, Relationship Fit Recover After Person. Yes, now the topic where I want to discuss on today's Saturday's group is this. Because you know why? Today, we want to discuss one matter where they affect or where they cause plenty tears, heartbreak, and arguments for relationships and marriages. The topic now, relationship, if it's recover after person cheats. Cheating, now the central message here. Yes, because almost every marriage or relationship they like, almost, we're talking about the majority, when we talk about cheats, talking about like this problem, we say it they face to this present relationship, and na very very bad threat to relationship and marriages. Say a person where you cuckoo go ask out. Now you ask that person out too. And now you use your mouth take agree. Say yes, make we date, make we get married. Now when you don't marry finish, what will be the reason we go carry you go another person bed or go cheat with cheat on that person where you love? The real question now is, person where you love well, you feel cheat on them. And waiting will cause you cheat on person where you love. So now why I bring this topic today, I want to discuss them. Whether if person now can cheat and you know say they pain, when person where you love well, no matter it's like the two genders, if you love someone, now because you love the person, now why you go ask them out, Abi? You ask the person out, the person can't agree, and you are still date, when I come marry, or when I still date, so the person can't get my Gucci. The real question why I will ask again is this, whether you feel forgive. If you forgive the person, and if relationship, that relationship where they between on that, whether husband and wife or people where they date, if that person go cheat on you, come beg you, I'm sorry, it's not my, like, it wasn't intentional, it was a mistake. If you forgive the person, whether relationship will recover and go back to normal, everything will balance again. Is it possible? Now the thing where

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1: They told us we're the future of tomorrow. 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Today we rise. 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

0: Alive Chapel joyfully invites you to the consecration and enthronement of our bishop-elect, Rev. 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
1: I am Igbo, born of fire, raised by peace. 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

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My brothers, keep your hands clean and succeed. Naudo, Kagadi, in peace it shall be. 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

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We are one people, one destiny. 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We are all connected forever.

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3: 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I am your host, Ms. Judy K, and I want to welcome you, especially welcome you to today's program. And on today's program, this episode, I title today's topic, Relationship Fit Recover After Person. Yes, now the topic where I want to discuss on today's Saturday's group is this. Because you know why? Today, we want to discuss one matter where they affect or where they cause plenty tears, heartbreak, and arguments for relationships and marriages. The topic now, relationship, if it's recover after person.

Saying cheating. Now the central message here. Yes, because almost every marriage or relationship, they like almost. We're talking about the majority. When we talk about cheats, talking about like this problem, we say it they face to this present relationship, and now very bad threat to relationship and marriages. Say a person where you cuckoo go out. Now you ask that person out, and now you use your mouth take agree. Say yes, make we date, make we get married. Now when you don't marry finish, what will be the reason we go carry you go another person bed or go cheat with cheat on that person where you love? The real question now is, person where you love well, you feel cheat on them. And waiting will cause you cheat on person where you love. So now why I bring this topic today, I want to discuss them. Whether if person now conscious and you know say they pain, when person where you love well, no matter it's like the two genders, if you love someone, now because you love the person, now why you go ask them out, Sabi? You ask the person out, the person come green, and you are still date, when I come marry, or when I still date, so the person come gain my Gucci. The real question why I will ask again is this, whether you feel forgive. If you forgive the person, and if relationship, that relationship will get between you now, whether husband or wife or people where they date, if that person go cheat on you, come beg you, I'm sorry, it's not my, like, it wasn't intentional, it was a mistake. If you forgive the person, with that relationship, you recover and go back to normal, everything will balance again. Is it possible? Now, the thing where I want to discuss today, but I was sorry before, without into the program proper, make we sharply go on a short musical break. Please stay glued to your radio set, because I know you will love and learn from today's program.

So if you guys are just tuning in, this is Saturday's group that always bring to you from Eastern Binoculars Radio. And today's topic, I want to discuss if relationship free recover after person cheats for that relationship. Cheating or unfaithfulness, now one of the biggest reasons why many relationships today they scatter. Some people believe say once person cheats, trust don't die forever. Others believe say if both people willingly want to work things out, relationship will survive and even become more stronger. How you take them? Whether if you feel forgive, abi you no go feel forgive. Because today, the matter alone. Now a very big challenge, you know, with the challenge, you know, many relationships and marriages today be that one. So today we're going to look this matter from different angles and answer important questions like, can trust return after cheating? When to make people cheat? When should person forgive? And when should person waka komot? When both partners need to do to heal and move forward? Now some of these questions, and I would like you feel even change your mind tomorrow, make you enter one. And no relationship dey perfect, though. Make I even tell you that one. No relationship dey perfect at all. Even marriage, no marriage is perfect. But you know the most important thing. When you learn the things that will destroy relationship and you abstain from it. Okay, even though say it can happen eventually, then how do you handle it? Because that one dey very, very important. Something where you cherish. Something that you want to keep. And maybe, you know how things they be now, it can't happen. How you go take handle them so that the matter no go escalate or it no go lead you to regret in future. Because, you know, cheating, now very, very,

energy. Include traditional percussion for cultural identity. Platforms. Fiverr. Sound better. Or local Nigerian studio.

Isoye, Dada is dead. Nigeria has demonstrated that democratic institutions can endure and adapt over standing. Sowore collapsed after police teared gas Abuja protesters. June 12th, police fired tear gas at protesters and journalists in Abuja. What's the Daily Post newspapers? Alleged plots to abduct school children. Edo government reopened schools days after closure. 2026 World Cup. It was peer pressure. Olisey speaks on South Africa's defeat to Mexico. Transfer. Mourinho to sign Chelsea star after Bernardo Silva reached deal with Real Madrid. La Liga. Rodri predicts what will happen to Bernardo Silva at Real Madrid under Mourinho. What's on the Daily Post newspapers? Ogun police begin clampdown on vehicles with cover and unauthorized number plates. And the last one says police arrest woman for beating and betting husband in Ondo. For the next newspaper, which is the Nation newspapers. And the first headline says 2026 World Cup. Who wins Canada versus Brazil? VAT collections rises to 2.42 trillion naira in Q1 2026. MBS. Sowore led Democracy Day protest in Abuja demands better governance. Tinubu urges peaceful equity and Osun elections calls for credible polls. What are the Nation newspapers? Shettima defends Tinubu's youth-focused policies. Obi urges Nigerians to recreate spirit of 1993 in 2027. And the last sentence says, police harassment in South Africa is very bad. Evacuated Nigerians. Away from that newspapers, I'll be taking it to Vanguard newspaper. And the first headline says, Elon Musk becomes the world's first trillionaire. Fight against insurgency will be difficult if Nigerians are not ready to support Nigeria's army forces. Defense Minister. Unchecked power, greatest threat to democracy. Saraki. So the Vanguard. Stop frothing outcomes. Elections are imperfect. Fashola tells opposition. Bono reiterates 720 repeated terrorists and 992 spouses. 2,050 children back to society. And the last headline says, Femi Falana, alongside fans, his son and other Lagosians protest over insecurity. But the last newspaper I have here today, which is Daily Trust newspapers. And the first headline says, shops destroyed as fire raises home appliances market in Kano. Bandits block Sokoto market routes, abduct traders. Brent crude drops to $87 as Trump signs end to Iran crisis. For the Daily Trust newspapers, Tinubu, democracy without security is a mirage. And the last headline says, Tinubu confers national honors on Dansuki, Dele Alake, and Joel Igbokwe, 47 others. Now, to wrapping up today's news headlines, thank you for listening. I am Judy Chineye.

My better shots, Nigeria country people, I salute and our greetings upon greetings upon greetings. Welcome to News Across your political zone for Nigeria again. I see the reach you always from a Sambano Class Radio. My name now, Jojo Namani, and I'm ready to tell you many on top the news headlines. First of all, the rituals say, Democracy Day, UKM voter urge inclusive, peaceful 2027 election. Governor Ademola Adeleke for Osun State, Indo Asa, talk say, All Progressive Congress, APC, they're scared of the overwhelming strength of Accord across the state, and daily becoming desperate. Pele's 1958 World Cup winners medal, they don't set to fetch £500,000. For that one. Substitutes Oyelugo on the stroke for the 80th minute to complete the thrilling 2-1 comeback victory for South Korea against Czech Republic for inside their World Cup group stage opener. Next info for the news, NAB the consort announced competition of €250 million with a structured finance facility for Niger Republic. The federal government through PFI NPK Limited has secured fertilizer raw material for 94 blending plants nationwide to ensure safe supply for the 2026 wet farming season. It did well. Olympic medalist Sergei don't receive 4-month doping suspension. Next info, the results from the news table. So First Lady Olurami Tinubu can urge protection of children's rights to education, safety and well-being on top World Child Labor Day. And see for the matter with the rituals, we could tell you also say, US don't deport Iranian, Afghan migrants, others to conflict hit Central African Republic. And on top of the matter with CD for the news, I never received security votes as Lagos governor. This one they come from Babatunde Fashola. Make them go check the record if they want to know. Tinubu government they plot to crush operations, but then go never succumb. This one they come from Shure. I see they denounce police lawless attack on protesters for Abuja. Don't forget to say Shure and his team they're coming back on Democracy Day protests for Abuja, and some of them their IC tear gas for the matter. Bono reintegrate repentant Boko Haram members. They still reintegrate Boko Haram members on top of this heightened insecurity. Governor for Bono State within this up. Next info will tell you now say, fight against insurgency will be difficult for Nigeria as they're not ready to support armed forces. Yes, fight against insurgency will be difficult if Nigeria not ready to support armed forces. This only come from the defense minister, where his name be Christopher Musa. June 12th, Plateau now go negotiate with terrorists. We they talk this one on the governor of Plateau state, where his name be Mufwang. Now, as they urge federal government, made them boost student security, welfare. And see for the news updates where they reach us today. I could tell you also say billions of users on lockout as Facebook, Instagram, they suffer global service disruption within the sub. Okay, we can not lock people out, you know, make sense at all after all their investment. Anxiety gone day over well-being of OC Balogun of Ibadan land. U.S. Congressman, what they call Riley Moore, he don't hear passage of state police bill. And that one concern within the sub for the country. It would tell you also see four suspects where they link to the gun running syndicate where they remand for prison after they can charge them with unlawful possession of firearm, conspiracy, and court membership. Omoye Leshore, presidential candidate and activist, in collapse after police tear gas and protesters for the Unity Fountain for Abuja. Witnesses don't report talks to Shuri lost consciousness and in the rush to hospital. Nigeria need democratic legitimacy to sustain security. They talk this on Aya Obe and we could tell you say Alex Ekubo stop dragging my PA Bam Bam. They speak on alleged phone theft. Democracy thieves on active citizen participation is on the come from Governor Namandi
Yes, in talk say democracy the thief on active citizens participation. Yes, it not gonna make sense if people participate for democratic process, they can't see shaky. Our shaky promise with an up again for. Well, Megukari come another matter now say the Kano Zona Directorate of the Economic and Financial Crime Commission, EFCC, themselves don't arrest one Ali Bafa, an inspector one with aviation security and accomplices for dia. And Mekute also say he state police Nigeria's journey towards smarter, stronger grassroots security. That's on a question we show for the papers where people go put answer. Fire don't destroy shops, offices for Kano. And Mekute also say atop June 12th, Sarakili won against weak legislature. Talks with democracy needs strong institutions. And I forgot to say Bukola Saraki, in Fedu Senate President, for We Will Country Nigeria. The democracy we practice does not impart enough Nigerians to make them care about voting. Have me talk that one. Olusegun Adaniyi, former presidential spokesman, and they speak on voter apathy for Nigeria. Next info, Democracy Day protests, how Nigerian police fire strange gas. For inside close range into my lung. This one come from Showore. I'm going to tell you also say on top of security matter. Security forces, all Nigerians are victims. Defense Minister, now they talk that one. Government don't raid Kwara community. They are dub residents. They acquire one person for there. June 12th, democracy mean little to Nigerians. I mean insecurity. This one they come from Okwebolo, Kwebi, Edo State Governor. June 12th, any legislature that cannot say no to executive is of no relevance. This only come from Dr. The former Senate President, we name Bukola Saraki. And for inside Bayelsa, former Bayelsa State Governor Serac Disi don't reveal talk say activist Aisha Yusufu declined an offer to contest for the House of Representatives seats for the 2027 election. Prefer say non-Senate tickets. She won't take. Chaplain call, don't call for national unity, patriotism. Megutes and millions don't they lock up for their Facebook, Instagram, and they suffer global outrage. And terrorists don't attack to require communities for coordinated raid. They don't buy one person, adopt 20 residents. Waiting they happen. 20 people again don't they adopted for Quara. When we never face of Oyo, we never face of Bono, we never face of Undo. This one, a terrible one. And then we could bring you another info. We come from Peter Obi on top June 12th. It's the ultimate triumph of collective will of Nigeria. And also into describing on June 12th, that's Peter Obi for you. 33 years after Abiola's victory, Nigeria see the search for democracy. Adebayo, they won. We're not supposed to search, we're supposed to see him. Nigeria's voter apathy crisis. It is about catastrophic erosion of trust. And this one come from Adeniyi. We gotta drop one or two before we wrap up for the show today. This one say no democracy when our children are adopted dying like chicks. This one a sad one that will come from one resident. As the protest for Abia State, they condemn insecurity under Tinubu government. June 12th, police facilitate with Nigeria on Democracy Day that they felicitate with us for their. My last thing before I will drop before I come out now say, Amnesty don't slam Abuja protest crackdown. Talk say, show already hospitalized on top of that matter. And I hear we'll wrap up inside news across your political zone for Nigeria. And tomorrow, now another day for us to bring you waiting the sub for the papers. Make sure say you deal with us to hear so that you will know waiting the sub for your country. My name is now Jojo Namani. I'll be a real country brother. I greet you now. Well, I salute you now. Make a good day today.

of the Father, and of the Son, and of the Holy Spirit. Amen. Greetings of peace to you, dear brothers and sisters in Christ. Welcome to Masters of Our Faith from Isan Binoculars Radio, your number one radio station in Iceland. Today being the memorial of the Immaculate Heart of the Blessed Virgin Mary, our first reading will be taken from 1 Kings chapter 19 to 21, and the theme is Elisha arose and went after Elijah and ministered to him. In those days, Elijah departed from Mount Horeb and found Elisha the son of Shaphat, who was plowing with 12 yoke of oxen before him, and he was with the 12th. Elijah passed by him and cast his mantle upon him, and he left the oxen and ran after Elijah and said, "Let me kiss my father and mother, and then I will follow you." And he said to him, "Go back again, for what have I done to you?" And he returned from following him, and took the yoke of oxen and slew them, and boiled their flesh with the yokes of the oxen, and gave it to the people on the earth. Then he arose and went after Elijah, and ministered to him. The theme of our gospel reading is, she kept all these things in her heart. Luke 2:41-51. The parents of Jesus went to Jerusalem every year at the feast of the Passover. And when he was 12 years old, they went up according to custom. And when the feast was ended, as they were returning, the boy Jesus stayed behind in Jerusalem. His parents did not know it, but supposing him to be in the company, they went a day's journey and they sought him among their kinsfolk and acquaintances. When they did not find him, they returned to Jerusalem seeking him. After 3 days, they found him in the temple, sitting among the teachers, listening to them and asking them questions. And all who heard him were amazed at his understanding and his answers. And when they saw him, they were astonished, and his mother said to him, "Son, why have you treated us so? Behold, your father and I have been looking for you anxiously." And he said to them, "How is it that you sought me? Did you not know that I must be in my father's house?" And they did not understand the saying which he spoke to them. And he went down with them and came to Nazareth and was obedient to them. And his mother kept all these things in her heart. Today, as we celebrate the memorial of the Immaculate Heart of the Blessed Virgin Mary, let us, like the Mother Mary, put our complete trust in God. Be obedient to the call. Let us not forget that obedience to God before obedience to man. And as we do this, we pray that the Lord will continue to give us the grace to know and accept the will of God in all situations, just like our Mother Mary. And we also pray for grace and strength to depart from sinful associations. May the mercy of the Lord be upon us, that we may be kept safe through famine and weakness, that our hearts may rejoice in your light and trust in the holiness of your name, that all our actions will be inspired by the might of your power and the strength of your holy will. In the name of Jesus Christ we pray. Amen. Thank you for joining us today. God bless you. Do have a wonderful weekend.

0: that I have known. Grant us the courage to have
1: prayer for Nigeria in distress. All powerful and merciful Father, you are the God of justice, love, and peace. You rule over all the nations of the earth. Power and might are in your hands, and no one can withstand you. We present our country, Nigeria, before you. We pray and thank you, for you are the source of all we have and are. We are sorry for all the sins we have committed and for the good deeds we have failed to do. In your loving forgiveness, keep us safe from the punishment we deserve. Lord, we are weighed down not only by uncertainties, but also by moral, economic, and political problems. Listen to the cries of your people who confidently turn to you. God of infinite goodness, our strength in adversity, our health in weakness, our comfort in sorrow, be merciful to us, your people. Spare this nation, Nigeria, from chaos, anarchy, and doom. Bless us with your kingdom of justice, love, and peace. We ask this through Christ our Lord. Most sacred heart of Jesus, Immaculate Heart of Mary.

0: and they are from Instant Binoculars Radio Uromi. First, the headlines. Tinubu unveils 20 megawatts mini-grid in Kogi. Laos reels project for underserved. Mr. Max speaks. Lassa fever claims 15 lives in Edo. Masawale, only God can end Nigeria's insecurity. I am Judy Chinenye. Now the news in details. President Bola Ahmed Tinubu on Friday commissioned new mini-grid installations in Kogi State and praised the Rural Electrification Agency, REE, for accelerating delivery of off-grid and mini-grid power to underserved communities, markets, universities, and hospitals. Speaking in his Democracy Day broadcast, Tinubu said access to reliable electricity is a democratic dividend and reiterated his administration's commitment to fixing long-standing problems in the power sector. Reacting in an interview with our reporter, Mr. Mark Omo hailed the development as a positive and timely intervention, emphasizing that other areas should receive similar attention in order to provide sufficient stations to serve Nigerians. Mr. Omo further urged the government to tackle the persistent problems affecting the national grid and work towards providing sufficient and uninterrupted electricity for Nigerians, especially now that we have new Minister of Power. The report.
1: Makomo is the name. Well, that one is a good step in the right direction. Our only prayer is that issue. Other ones should also come up because that one will not be enough to supply Nigerians the electricity adequately. And the existing one we already have that are already epileptic, especially the national grid. There is need to revamp it or destroy and rebuild a fresh one. Something should be done by this present administration, especially now that we have a new minister. Thank you.
0: In a separate news, the Edo State government has disclosed that 15 persons have died from Lassa fever since the outbreak was declared in the state in February 2026. The Director of Public Health and at the Edo State Ministry of Health, Dr. Ojeifo Stephenson Ojeifo, made the disclosure in Benin during the State Public Health Emergency Operations Center review meeting. Ojeifo said the state recorded 1,163 suspected cases of Lassa fever as of May 7, 2026. According to him, 82 cases were confirmed, resulting in 15 deaths. We will take a short break now. Stay to calm. Masawale, only God can end Nigeria's insecurity. Please stay tuned.
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0: Welcome back. If you're just tuning in, this is Instant Binoculars News on the air. Before now, I informed you that Tinubu unveils 20 megawatt mini grid in Kogi, Laos reels project for underserved. Mr. Mark speaks. Lassa fever claims 15 lives in Edo. Now the rest of the news. Minister of State for Defense, Bello Mohammed Masawale, says only God can automatically bring an end to Nigeria's insecurity challenges. Speaking in an interview with BBC Hausa, Masawale said insecurity remains a national challenge that requires collective efforts from both security agencies and citizens to overcome. He urged Nigerians to support security agencies and pray for peace while warning politicians against exploiting the situation for political gain. Meanwhile, the Katsina state government has confirmed the death of retired Major General Rabe Abubakar, who died while in the custody of bandits, describing the incident as a tragic loss to the state and the nation. The announcement was contained in a statement issued on Saturday by the Commissioner for Internal Security and Home Affairs, Nasiru Muazu, made it available to journalists. The government said the retired military officer died from complications arising from diabetes and hypertension while in captivity. To wrap up the news, a quick recap of the headlines again. Tinubu unveils 20 megawatt mini grid in Kogi, Laos rail project for underserved, Mr. Max speaks. Lassa fever claims 15 lives in Edo. Masawale, only God can end Nigeria's insecurity. This will be today on News on the Hour. Thank you for listening. I am Jude Chinenye. Have a nice day.
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4: Soft sinks, 808 bass slide, and cinematic riser builds up to beat drop.
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Danny Lane, this is for to do the Billy right here in the building. French forward Ousmane Dembélé has described Lionel Messi as the best player he has ever seen. Praising the to diminish his impact on the game. Lionel Messi is the best player I've ever seen, Dembélé said. He's 38 years of age, but he is still fantastic and dangerous. His quality never gets old, he added. The Paris Saint-Germain winger, who spent several years alongside Lionel Messi at Barcelona and PSG, warned opponents not to underestimate the 8-time Ballon d'Or winner. We have to be very careful. Leo can still win the World Cup, he said. Messi, who captained Argentina to the 2022 glory in Qatar, continued to perform at the elite level and remains a key figure for both club and country. Widely regarded as the greatest of all time, Messi's influence on the sport remains as strong as ever, with many believing he still has the ability to shape major tournaments on the international stage. In another info, Ghanaian midfielder Thomas Partey will miss his country opening game match against Panama in Toronto after being denied entry into Canada. 32-year-old, who is part of Ghana's squad and currently playing for Spanish club Villarreal, was expected to travel with the team from their training base in Boston. However, his visa application was rejected by Canada authorities, preventing him from entering the country for the future. As reported by BBC Sports on Friday, in a statement, FIFA confirmed the development and clarified that it does not intervene in the immigration decision taken by host nation. FIFA is not involved in the immigration processes of host countries, including their adjudication of visas, the governing body said. The host government ultimately determines who receives a visa and is determined and is admitted into the country. Partey's absence is a significant blow for Ghana ahead of their group stage opener, given his experience and importance in the midfield. The player has pleaded not guilty to 7 counts of rape and 1 count of sexual assault relating to allegations from 4 women between 2020 and 2022. He's scheduled to stand trial next year. Ghana are now expected to adjust their midfield plans as they prepare for their opening fixture against Panama, with further squad decision likely ahead of the kickoff. Meanwhile, Ghana said on Saturday it has formally lodged a protest over Canada's refusal to issue a visa for the World Cup to player Thomas Partey, who is facing trial in Britain on rape charges.

Minister Shaman Akudito, in a statement, said Ghana has had problems with the high-handed and extremely unfair decision to reject a visa application by partially a key member of Ghana's senior national team. Ghana has dispatched an official note of protest to Canada, said the statement, adding that the note also requested that Canada review its unfortunate decision. And with that info, I have come to the close of a soundbite.

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Big Billy is saying do have a lovely day and happy Sunday to you all.

0: My people, you know say health na wealth, but sometimes money fit make person fear hospital. 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
1: To register for this state equity plan, you go need your national identification number when them they call NIN. Then make you call Edo Hig on 081-396-56397 so that them go direct you to the primary health center when near you pass and you will fit begin the access care sharp sharp.
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3: This now message from Dr. Ailoyanibilo Healing Home. Dr. Ailoyanibilo, na the man will be say he get medicine for chest pain, poison, foot match, diabetes, movement of body system, stomach ulcer, low sperm count, gonorrhea, staph, epilepsy, waist pain, typhoid fever, rice penis, woman period, teeth pain, fibroid, and asthma. Yes, in Motona, one man tell another. Dr. Ailoya Nebilo. If you get any of these problems, make you quick. Make you call this number 070-651-75840. 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
4: My fellow Nigeria country people, Twale, my people, Nado, Twale for now, for hearing from us on Asan Banacolas Radio Gongong, like no other station, my listeners out there. In fact, you people are wonderful, make you no worry, because everywhere, so bumbo, everywhere they well, everywhere good, everywhere nice, no shaking. In fact, everywhere still mona, boy mora, sidangidigba. Because you get plenty to read to dish out from this GS place, this Tata Fochuk Mata Proko program. What would they call my people? Oh, now do. I am a first source, the theologian. If you call me Mr. T, now the set time until the carry matter come up from old school level, carry call new school level update, recent GS they play for Abuja country, Nigeria, and beyond. Therefore, for this game changer program, where would they carry matter from past to present? Our WhatsApp number where you feel chukma for this Unado program 9005198139. My record the WhatsApp number I gave for plenty sake 0051918139. And then if you green green us, reach out to us, talk your own out there so that we'll feel reply with our salutation from here. As it is, so bobo, as it go, so more carry on, and know what they play for Abuja country, plenty matter, update now for everywhere when everybody call the talk now, viral, online and social media networks, Facebook friends and other sources, what you they hear now, insecurity matter here and there, so based on the same G, so, onto insecurity matter, when got to do with the government and the people, because the government and the people, now that they everywhere, because no government, no people, so no people, no government, that they walk hand in hand, you know, every now without me telling you. So what do you want to talk now, and still on the same gist? So now know what you have before your that time, for your state, concerning students, whether in school, they cause me that they walk out from school to school, we never know for them. So what you make a talk, huh? According to some residents for Kogi State, the thought is some bandits, some kidnapper, Fulani men, say they invade one school for inside Kogi State around 9:45 a.m. on Wednesday, prompt buko, now that kind of thing happen for inside Kogi State. For the same GSO, say the police command, they can confirm, say this attack, say it happen, not be small matter, or say many people collect water, ratala, say they die, then die, not be small, say this kind of matter, say Mr. Ganiyu Anifowo, say the man, he don't die with other people for that kind of matter. So, Jacon, say many others, the DIE, no small matter, or may they still rest in peace. Just imagine, if the vice president of the school, Gong, Secondary School for Ahaha Bunu. The man named Mr. Gani Anifuoso. When I told just now, say the man done DIE with other two people for the school. Just imagine, see three students with many other say they don't get injury, they don't adopt many people for there. Just imagine, now I would lie for you. We take a call the principal just now, Mr. Ganiyu Anifu Woso, now be the vice principal of UBE Secondary Primary School, Iluka. Mr. Sunday Jacob Ahasa, that one 70 years old, and one Sunday Ayele, that one 6 years old. So no be small matter. Oh, see, this some people they say now from 9 to 10 o'clock, say now the thing happen. So as they hear the information, say bounty they operate for there, see they park on, not be plenty ride, though, like 40 motorcycle, now they just drive come boo, boo, boo, like say na batano, see no be small matter, and so everywhere scatter for Isai Kogi. Anyway, sha na familiar story to many people based on say na insecurity and I can be gist when we just hear of which no supposed to be so, no supposed to be like that, you know, understand? The based on say na what they play. We must see carry on along based on our people wanna be, because if you command the T for I, you still show I, so we to not fair no still on say it happened. We still need tell you now based on our people when on be now here now we'll manage the final break. Finally for the now. See you same time, same station, Isan Banaculas Radio tomorrow by the grace of God. As I remain a force, the theologian, if you call me Mr. T, bye for now, my people.

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0: and they are from Instant Binoculars Radio Uromi. First, the headlines. Tinubu unveils 20 megawatts mini grid in Kogi. Laos real project for underserved. Mr. Max speaks. Lassa fever claims 15 lives in Edo. Masawale, only God can end Nigeria's insecurity. I am Judy Chinenye. Now the news in details. President Bola Ahmed Tinubu on Friday commissioned new mini grid installations in Kogi State and praised the Rural Electrification Agency (REE) for accelerating delivery of off-grid and mini-grid power to underserved communities, markets, universities, and hospitals. Speaking in his Democracy Day broadcast, Tinubu said access to reliable electricity is a democratic dividend and reiterated his administration's commitment to fixing long-standing problems in the power sector. Reacting in an interview with our reporter, Mr. Mark Omo hailed the development as a positive and timely intervention, emphasizing that other areas should receive similar attention in order to provide sufficient stations to serve Nigerians. Mr. Omo further urged the government to tackle the persistent problems affecting the national grid and work towards providing sufficient and uninterrupted electricity for Nigerians, especially now that we have new Minister of Power. The report.
1: Makomo is the name. Well, that one is a good step in the right direction. Our only prayer is that issue. Other one should also come up because that one may not be enough to supply Nigerians the electricity adequately. And the existing one we already have that are already electric, especially the national grid. There is need to revamp it or destroy and rebuild a fresh one. Something should be done by this present administration, especially now that we have a new minister. Thank you.
0: In a separate news, the Edo State government has disclosed that 15 persons have died from Lassa fever since the outbreak was declared in the state in February 2026. The Director of Public Health and at the Edo State Ministry of Health, Dr. Ojeifo Stephenson Ojeifo, made the disclosure in Benin during the State Public Health Emergency Operations Center review meeting. Ojeifo said the state recorded 1,163 suspected cases of Lassa fever as of May 7, 2026. According to him, 82 cases were confirmed, resulting in 15 deaths. We will take a short break now. Stay to calm. Masawale, only God can end Nigeria's insecurity. Please stay tuned.
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0: Welcome back. If you're just tuning in, this is Instant Binoculars News on the Air. Before now, I informed you that Tinubu unveils 20 megawatt mini grid in Kogi, Laos Reels project for underserved. Mr. Mark speaks. Lassa fever claims 15 lives in Edo. Now the rest of the news. Minister of State for Defense, Bello Mohammed Masawale, says only God can automatically bring an end to Nigeria's insecurity challenges. Speaking in an interview with BBC Hausa, Masawale said insecurity remains a national challenge that requires collective effort.